did. 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

Welcome everyone, Gus here with the Golden Grooves. Now over the next 2 weeks, we will reprise a couple of label specials, starting this week with Very Much a Vocal Harmony and a doo-wop themed show. And because there's just far too much of the good stuff, it'll probably, well, no, not probably, it will definitely spill over into next week's show as well. So this week it is New York City record labels we will be featuring throughout the show, these being the co-ed record label. We will start though with the more famous one, that is Lorry Records.

So it is two New York City record labels on the show this week. In the second half, we've got the Co-Ed record label. Right now, it is very much the Vocal Harmony doo-wop themed musical backdrop of Lorry Records.

Yes, three Lorry label beauties to kick off our themed label show again this week. That was the Del Satins. They were a US vocal group that came from Manhattan, New York. Their name was combined from the group The Dells and The Five Satins. And there'll be more from The Del Satins later on. That was Lorry 1962, Does My Love Stand a Chance? Before that, a pop singer from Pittsburgh, Pennsylvania, Scott Garrett. He was backed on Love Story, a 1959 Lorry 45, with The Mystics. And we kicked our show off with a doo-wop classic, 1958 on Lorry, Dion and the Belmonts, I Wonder Why. And it is Lorry Records for the first half of this show, an American record label established in New York City back in 1958 by the brothers Robert and Gene Schwartz and Alan I. Sussel. Now, among the recording artists on Lorry's roster were, of course, Dion and the Belmonts, both together and as separate acts. There was the Chiffons, the Jarmels, the Mystics, Bobby Goldsboro, and the Royal Guardsmen. Very much doo-wop vocal harmony themed, and that's what you've got for today.

Glory Records 1961 for a group called The Deans. I Don't Want to Wait Just for Saturday Night. The group were originally called The Four Playboys, and they consisted of Ralph Maffei, Tom Corey, Fred Couvrey and Joe Macaluso. Now, when Ralph left the group, the three remaining group members changed their name to The Deans. Now, the group admired Dean Martin. They originally called themselves The Dinos, eventually settling on the neutral-sounding Deans instead. So it is Glory Records, this one from 1959, our first B-side on the show this week. Again, the Mystics are doing the backing here for Rusty Lane. This is Karen.

Very much one of the major recording artists on the Laurie record label, Dion. Solo Dion there from 1963 with Sandy. We've got more from Dion coming in this hour. We've got more from Dion and the Belmonts coming in this hour, and indeed a couple of back-to-back tracks from the Belmonts on their own. Now, before that one, I played you a Laurie label B-side from 1959, Rusty Lane, back with the Mystics. The song was Cairn. And if you're just tuning in, it's Gus here. I did say last week would be the final label show, didn't I? Well, we just can't put them down. We love them. And Frank's come up with another two labels to feature this week. In the second hour of this week's show, it'll be the Co-Ed record label. Right now and through until the end of this hour, we've got Laurie Records. Some fabulous doo-wop vocal harmony for you.

Well, it was the solitary 45 release from a group called Larry and the Standards. That was the A-side of the 45, 1962, on our first featured record label this week. That's Laurie Records. Where is she? We've got the B-side coming later. Now, before that, I did mention there were quite a few tracks coming this hour from Dion and the Belmonts, and indeed a couple coming from the Belmonts themselves. Well, let's have the Belmonts connection. This is a singer called Carlo Mastrangelo, who was the bass baritone vocal with the Belmonts. He's recording under the name Carlo here. This is Laurie 1963 for Little Orphan Girl.

There he was, the bass baritone vocal with the doo-wop group The Belmonts. That's Carlo Mastrangelo, or simply Carlo as he was on that 45. Little Orphan Girl, My Heart Is Your Home, 1963 on Laurie. It is Laurie Records through until the end of this hour. 1959's the year for Terry Dean with Adonis.

0: It's Terry Dean, 1959. The song is Adonis. Terry is a US singer with Italian roots. Active in the 1950s and the 1960s, she hails from New York City. And as I believe, she's currently still with us.
1: Gus's Golden Grooves.
0: Right, more from the Del Satins.

very busy again, and a big thanks to Frank. He's picked two more labels for us to feature this week. We've got the Co-Ed record label coming up in the second hour. Right now it's Laurie Records and more from Dion and the Belmonts, 1959. Yes, on Laurie, Every Little Thing I Do. Before that, more from the Del Satins and a bit of a Golden Grooves favourite, 1962 for Teardrops Follow Me. Now, this singer was born Ken Bolognese. He's still with us. He recorded under the name Kenny Chandler. This came out on Laurie in 1963. It's Wait For Me.

That is Kenny Chandler, a singer from Harrisburg, Pennsylvania. 1963 on the Lordy record label, the song Wait For Me. Now, there's a fabulous article on the topshelfoldies.org website about Kenny. It's well worth checking out. Just head over to topshelfoldies, that's all one word, .org. Right, let's have this one from Dawn Press. Again, the Mystics are doing the backing on this 1959 Lordy 45. The song is More Than Ever.

more Golden Grooves labels this week, right now doing Laurie Records. The songs all picked by Frank, and the track list running order specially picked by Frank. He reckons they go best in this order. Now, that was Dawn Press, backed with the Mystics, 1959 on the Laurie record label, More Than Ever. And on to this group. They were a vocal harmony group. They came from the Bronx, like so many in New York City. They recorded 145 as the Camerons, and they recorded 145 on Laurie as the DeMills.

0: much epitomising the sound produced by Laurie Records, that vocal harmony doo-wop vibe. Very prevalent. That was The Motions, 1961 for Mr. Knight. And before that, 1964, The DeMills with Donna Lee. And welcome along, Gus, with the Golden Grooves. Two more labels for you this week coming up at the top of the hour. Well, we've got just a little break to spin a couple of brand new releases and one requested song that I reckon very much deserves a chance to be heard. Then in the second hour of this week's show, it'll be the Co-Ed record label. And again, a big thanks to Frank for all his help and input this week. I badly need it. And if you're wondering why I'm sounding so awful, well, I've got the dreaded COVID. And one moment I'm burning up, the next moment I'm shivering like I need to put all the heating on. It is not pleasant. And it is, if you're interested, my third time with the dreaded C. And third time is no charm.
1: Lucy.

so far on the show, quite a few tracks featuring that group, The Mystics, as the backing vocals. That was The Mystics in their own right there, lead vocals on that 45, Blue Star, a B-side, 1960. It was, of course, the fabulous J Trainor. They were an American vocal group. Like many, they came from Brooklyn, New York City, and they were active mostly in the late 1950s and into the early 1960s. Right, I promised you earlier on the B-side of this one. This is Larry and the Standards, 1962 on Laurie, the B-side of the 45, Where Is She? This is My Lucky Night.

as promised, the B-side of the 45, Larry and the Standards, 1962 on Laurie. That's the label we're featuring for this hour, My Lucky Night. Now, I promised you more from Dion. Yes, this is solo Dion. In fact, this was Dion's first solo release after he split from the Belmonts.

Yes, a group called Dino and the Diplomats, a four-piece vocal harmony outfit. They released three 45s, one for Laurie Records, that was the pick of their releases. 1961 for the song I Can't Believe. Now, we've played a few tracks from Dion and the Belmonts. I promised you a twin spin from the Belmonts, and this is our featured 45 this week. Both sides of it coming up now. Yeah.

to say fabulous picks of Frank again this week. They've all been absolute knockout. And a featured 45 there too from the Belmonts, 1961, the B-side of the 45, Such a Long Way. And before that, the A-side, We Belong Together. It is Gus here with the Golden Grooves, croaking my way towards the end of our number one. Yes, I've got the dreaded COVID, so I'm far from my best this week, as you can probably hear. Anyway, the music, it's a fabulous tonic, and we'll head up to the top of the hour like this.

Well, I did promise Ciarán Donnelly I'd spin two tracks from the band's brand new album, So Much Love. It's just out. You can get it on all major digital download platforms. That was stupid. Yes, the band's 211th Sound Click number one. Before that, Dancing Under the Stars, the band's 214th Sound Click number one. The album again is So Much Love. Right, and I also promised Doug that I'd spin this Lost and Forgotten Beauty from 1966. Remember, we've got the co-ed label coming up. That's next.

0: Yes, a song penned by the famous songwriting team of Holland Dozier and Holland. It was produced by them as well. That's Doug's pick this week on the show. 1966 on VIP Records, Chris Clark. Love's Gone Bad. Now, she was from California. She began her career with Motown during the 1960s, but she soon moved into writing and co-writing music for herself and other Motown acts, and very much a lost and forgotten favourite. Thanks for that, Doug. Right, we've got Co-Ed coming up now, right through until the end of the show.
1: Lost, forgotten, never played. You must be listening to Gus's Golden Groove.

I guess you have to kick off with the Crests, featuring Johnny Maestro if you're featuring the co-ed record label. One of the biggest acts on the label, that was 1958 for Pretty Little Angel, and it is Co-Ed Records, founded by George Paxton and Marvin Kane in New York City back in 1958. Now, George Paxton produced many of the songs on the label, most of which were of East Coast doo-wop vocal style. Now, some of these became very big hits back in the day. Now, between 1958 and 1965, Coed's biggest acts included the Crests and, of course, Johnny Maestro, the Rivieras, the Duprees, the Harptones, Trade Martin and Adam Wade, among others, of course, and you'll hear many of those in this hour. In fact, you'll hear from the Rivieras right now. A doo-wop quartet, they came from Englewood, New Jersey, and they were with the Coed record label from 1958 through to 1961.

Yes, classic vocal harmony, The Crests, again with Johnny Maestro doing the lead vocals, 1959 on the Coed record label, The Angels Listened In. Yes, it is Coed Records between now and the end of the show, and before that, The Rivieras, they came from New Jersey, and it was 1958 for Count Every Star. Now, this next singer was born William Paul Smith. He recorded under the name Billy Don Smith, although he often dropped the Smith and just went by the name Billy Don. Now, he was an American vocalist, a songwriter and arranger. He was born in New York City. He didn't meet with much success as a recording artist, but was more successful as a songwriter and arranger. He did record, though, in 1959. This was a 45 he released on the Coed record label, Whip It Up.

Yes, with it up, that's Billy Dawn, 1959. Now, when I saw the list that Frank had picked for the co-ed section of this show, I was very pleased. He's picked two from this singer called Billy Donahue. In fact, this is a former Golden Groove of the Week and a Golden Groove's favourite. 1959 on the co-ed record label, it is Billy Donahue. This is the fabulous Dream of Me.

love that song. Billy Donahue, Dream of Me, co-ed 1959. He was born Roland Sherman, better known, I guess, as an American photographer. He comes from New York City. And in his early recording career, back in the late 1950s, he recorded under the name Billy Donahue. Dream of Me on co-ed from 1959. We've got another one from Billy Donahue, another Golden Grooves favourite, coming up after we sort out some trouble in paradise.

from the Crests, 1960 on Coed. That's Trouble in Paradise. If you do like the vocal sounds of Johnny Maestro, we've got a double Johnny Maestro play coming up in a little while. I did promise you more from Billy Donahue. This was a 1959 Coed label B-side. Again, a fabulous sound. The sound we love on Golden Grooves. Ooh, darling.

0: making it two this week from Billy Donahue, that co-ed label B-side from 59. Ooh, darling.
1: Gus McCormack, playing the best of the 60s.

0: the gods.
1: Yes, what a voice, what a singing voice Joey Belomo had. He was a drummer, basically, but boy could he sing. And he recorded two 45s, one under the name Joey Belomo, that one there, The Gift of the Gods, under the name Joe Belomo. And that was a co-ed label release from 1960. Now, another major act on the co-ed record label were the Harptones.

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Oh, you were mine yesterday. Won't you tell me where I've gone astray? In my sorrow, I will turn to thee. Please answer me, my love. If you're happier without me, Lord knows I'll try not to care. But if you still think about me, please listen to me.

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And yes, I did promise you a double play from Johnny. That's coming up very soon. Before that, the Harptones. They were a rhythm and blues vocal group that came from Harlem, and they were formed back in 1953. Their version of a much recorded song, 1960 on Coed, for Answer Me, My Love.

Yes, it is Gus here with the Golden Grooves croaking my way with COVID. Yes, I've got COVID through another show. Hope you're enjoying the music. If not, what's going on between the songs? Yes, I did promise you a double play from Johnny Maestro. He's coming up in a minute. Let me tell you about the Calendars. They were a US vocal group, like so many. And not surprisingly, they came from Brooklyn, New York. And we are featuring the New York record label of Coed right now. That came out in 1962. I'm going to laugh at you. So let's sit back and have a double play from the great Johnny Maestro.

Yes, well, I promised you a Johnny Maestro double play. That's It Must Be Love, a B-side on Coed from 1961. Before that, also from 1961, and one of nearly 900 different versions of the song The Way You Look Tonight. And the way it looks today is we are very much on the whole.

That is the multi-talented Trade Martin and a Billboard hit from 1962. It reached number 28 for Trade. Very much a Golden Grooves favourite. Right, cramming them in for you.

Making It Two from Trade Martin this week. That's a co-ed label B-side, 1962 for We'll Be Dancing on the Moon. Before that, the Dupreez, a rock and roll doo-wop group that came from Jersey City, New Jersey, USA. And the group specialised in recording updated versions of old pop hits in a very much smooth style with a slight rock and roll feel. And I played you their 1962 co-ed 45, My Own True Love. We'll have another from the Dupreez, and that'll pretty much take us up to time. 1962 for this B-side, I Wish I Could Believe You.

another singer with a fabulous voice. That's Ralph London on Coed from 1964. Lovely, lovely girl. Before that, The Dupreez, a B-side from 1962. I Wish I Could Believe You. And well, that is it. Thank you so much for tuning in this week. And thanks again to Frank, who put this one together. Much appreciated,

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1: Good golly, Miss Molly, gonna tell everybody, every Johnny, Joan, Jack, that the king is back. Do you

Welcome to another edition of Golden Grooves. Gus back this week with the lost and the forgotten, rarely, if ever, played rock and roll era goodies. Yes, Jem's the lord of them, and as usual, underway with grooves of a more recent vintage.

Yes, welcome to Golden Grooves, Gus with the lost and forgotten rock and roll era gold. Yeah, we do kick off though with grooves of a more recent vintage. That's David Krull, and it's from the album Can't Let Go, a 2005 blues boogie woogie album by acclaimed piano player David Krull, featuring 13 tracks that showcase his mastery of roots piano, including the tracks Rolling and Tumbling and the one I played there, Looky Here, and it's available on all major digital download platforms. Go and check that one out. You will not be disappointed. And we got underway this week with a Del Shannon song performed by Freddie and the Foregone Conclusions. It was their 2002 version of Stand Up, and it had Max Crook on the instrumental break with the original Musitron that Max played on the big hit record Runaway and several other of Del's big hit songs. It's on an album called Wigged Out Sounds on Get Hip Records. Gus here with the Golden Grooves.

Betty Smith. She was a US singer-songwriter, and as far as I can ascertain, that was her solitary 45 release on Imperial from 1961, My Love Is Gone, and a jazz and rhythm and blues singer that came from Detroit, Michigan next. Now, you'll know this song, perhaps not this version of Memories Are Made of This. It's the great Birdie Green.

0: fabulous stuff. And End, Label 45, released in 1963, Birdie Green. And a great version of Memories Are Made of This. Now, on the show this week, picks from our band of regular song contributors. Look out for song choices from Tony, Doug and from Frank. We have our customary double plays. They're coming up from Janis Martin, Leslie Gore, Johnny Devlin and Johnny Preston. We'll do the lost and forgotten rock and roll Johnnies. We'll have a pit stop at Doo-Wop Corner for three absolute beauties. There's the rock and roll era ladies and, as ever, a real mixed bag. The odd hit or two, lots of rarities and, as usual, this show packed to the rock and roll rafters.
1: 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It's Gus's Golden Grooves.
0: Right, here's an American rock and roll singer that came from New Orleans, best known for this 1958 single. It's a classic rock and roll 45, and it was featured on the soundtrack of Sam's Son, a movie that was produced by Michael Landon. Remember him? Of Bonanza fame. And it was also famously covered, I think it was in the 1970s, by Dr. Feelgood. Jerry Byrne.

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like that. Shirley Matthews and the Big Town Girls, Big Town Boy on Atlantic from 1963. Now, Shirley Matthews started her singing career in school and church. And at 19, she made money singing while working a full-time job at the Bell Telephone Business offices in Toronto. Now, an associate of the Four Seasons manager, Bob Crew, and Red Leaf Records owner, Stan Cleese, spotted Matthews. She was whisked away to New York City to record that single, Big Town Boy. And it went top 10 for Shirley. She won a 1964 Juno Award as Female Vocalist of the Year. And Big Town Boy, well, you never hear it played on the radio these days, do you? Well, we did it today. And before that, a classic rock and roll record from 1958. Jerry Byrne with Lights Out. And we'll have an album track now, 1960. The album is Floyd Robinson. Remember him? He had the big hit in 59 with the single Making Love. And this is One More Time.

0: That was from Floyd Robinson's first album, released in 1960. The album was called Floyd Robinson. And that was One More Time.
1: Welcome to Gus's Golden Grooves.
0: Now, I promised you a set of songs from the rock and roll era Johnnies.

Well, when he wasn't singing great rock and roll songs, and remember his most famous song, The Shape I'm In, Johnny Restivo was getting in shape as a bodybuilder. Now, he was just 15 years old when he started recording rock and roll songs back in the late 1950s. And kicking off our rock and roll era Johnny's feature, yes, Johnny Restivo, an album track, 1960 album track on RCA, the album Oh Johnny, and that was Look Around. And our next rock and roll Johnny is Johnny Rhythm. Now, this would be his solitary 45 release, and what makes this rock and roll 45 stand out is it doesn't have an instrumental break in it. Now that's very rare, but look out for two fabulous bridges that join everything together. 1961, wouldn't it be nice? Johnny Rhythm.

0: Blue Ridge Rangers, they were in fact, yes, John Fogerty. He was the lead singer with Creedence Clearwater Revival, and that was the 1973 Fantasy Label 45, John's version of a great song, Hearts of Stone. That was first done back in 1954 by The Jewels, and my favourite version of that song is a 1961 rendition of it by the great Mel Tillis. And before that, in a rock and roll era Johnny's set, Johnny Rhythm, his solitary 45 release, Wouldn't It Be Nice, on MGM from 61.
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0: Right now, doing a small feature on the rock and roll era Johnnies, we'll round it off with a double play from New Zealand's first ever rock and roll star, Johnny Devlin. Johnny grew up in Whanganui, but he moved to Auckland, where he was discovered by promoter Dave Dunningham. And Dave passed him on to Phil Warren, who signed him to Prestige Records. And that was back in 1958. Johnny's debut 45 was a cover of Lordy Miss Claudie, a Lloyd Price original. And over the next 2 years, Johnny was reputed to have sold over 200,000 singles. And he was mobbed wherever he went, all over the nation. Now, I think Johnny is still with us, and let's play two wholly contrasting tracks from New Zealand's first ever rock and roll star. Let's round up our rock and roll era Johnny's set like this.

rounding off our feature on the rock and roll era, Johnny's, a double play from New Zealand's first rock and roll star, Johnny Devlin. Two wholly contrasting tracks from Johnny there. 1961, that was Hey Little Angel. And before that, on the Prestige label, 1958, Johnny's version of I Got a Rocket in My Pocket. Gus here with the Golden Grooves, still very much under the weather with the dreaded lurgy, but we're battling on. And time now on the show for the ladies.

0: The Fontaine Sisters, they were a trio of sisters. They were active between 1941 and 1961. And it was back to 1955 for the song 17, recorded in that year by many. But that was the biggest hit version of the song.
1: It's Gus McCormack playing your favourite oldies.
0: Yes, doing the rock and roll era ladies right now, and Janis Martin. Well, she was often referred to as the female Elvis. She, in fact, was an American rockabilly and a country music singer, and was one of the few female rock and roll artists to be making records in a very much male-dominated rock and roll industry. She very much showed that women could sell a large amount of records and score big rock and roll hits, and this opened doors for other rock and roll singers to come, like Brenda Lee and Connie Francis. Her pioneering ways mean we've got a Janis Martin double play.

0: Second half put some good stuff on the B-sides of 45s back in the day. A Paulette label B-side there of Janis Martin's from 1960. That was Teen Street. Janis, as I mentioned, often referred to as the female Elvis. We had two from Janis. I started off with a 1957 RCA Victor 45, Half Loved.
1: Only the best music.
0: 1961. Yes, let's round off our set from the rock and roll era ladies with this American girl group. They were the first to have a number one single on the Billboard Hot 100 back in 1960. And they did that with the most misquoted song title in popular music. Do you remember the song, Will You Love Me Tomorrow? And they followed that hit up with Dedicated to the One I Love, and this one, which reached number four on Billboard in 1961. It's

The solitary 45 released by Jim and Rod. They were the Noble Brothers. And back to 1958 for Didn't It Rock? And taking a Little Richard classic and doing it Everly Brothers style.

0: Well, many recorded it, of course. That's the Everly Brothers 1958 version on cadence of Little Richard's Rip It Up. And on to the solitary 45 release from this US vocal group that came from Chinatown, Little Italy, New York City, New York. It is the Sea Tones.
1: Gus McCormack playing the best of the 50s.

0: the solitary 45 release by a group called the Sea Tones back to 1957 there on the Everest record label for On Your Mark. Now, I don't know where the time has gone this week. It's absolutely flying by. We will head up to the top of the hour and we'll park the show temporarily right here.
1: Let's head over and find out what's in Doo-Wop Corner this week here on Golden Grooves.

0: and into the second hour of Golden Grooves this week, marking the birthday anniversary of the great Bobby Dunn. He was born 14th of May 1936 in Harlem, New York. And a classic from 1959, Dream Lover. That song features Neil Sedaka on piano and doo-wop group The Q's doing the backing vocals. Now, The Q's recorded as well in their own right, and I regularly feature their music on this show. Welcome to the second hour this week of Golden Grooves.
1: Hits from across the years.

Yes, Leslie Gore, American singer, songwriter, actress, and at the age of 16, Leslie recorded the pop hit It's My Party. That was back in 1963, and she did that song in one take. Yes, the version that was released, the Billboard number one version, was take one. That's absolutely amazing. Well, Leslie followed that up with other hits like Judy's Turn to Cry, You Don't Own Me, California Nights, the one I've just played, Maybe I Know, that came out on Mercury in 1964, and this one.

0: was originally a huge hit 10 years earlier in 1956 by Sonny James. Young Love, that's Leslie Gore's 1966 version of the song, released on the Mercury record label. Gus here with the Golden Grooves. Time right now to turn the show over to our regular group of song contributors.
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0: beginning of our song picks from our trio of regular song contributors. That's Frank's choices on the show for this week. Two beauties there as usual. And that was a 1962 Corvair 45 from a singer called Pete Anders. The song was Remember Me. And Frank's first song pick this week, 1964, a medieval 45, Joel and the Autumns, a classic there, Dearest Little Angel. Thanks as ever for those, Frank.
1: It's time for Tony's list of musical suggestions on Golden Grooves.

0: Tony is ever mixing it up with his fabulous suggestions. Outstanding lost and forgotten rock and roll there from Bobby Roberts. 1958 on the Hut record label. Hop, Skip and Jump. And it was the Time Tones on Atco from 1961 before that with Pretty, Pretty Girl. Thanks for those, Tony. So Tony and Frank, done and dusted.
1: It's time to find out what Doug has for us this week on Golden Grooves.

0: That's an absolutely outstanding suggestion of Doug's. The Chants and Dick Tracy on the Verve record label, 1961. Yes, Doug, we'll be hearing that one again, that's for sure. And Doug's first pick before that, it was the Ballad of Jed Clampett, the theme song for the television series The Beverly Hillbillies. Lots of versions of that one going about. It was the 1963 R&R 45 version by the Ebb Tides. Thanks for those, Doug.
1: Lost, forgotten, underplayed, rarely played. Rarely played. Rarely played. You must be listening to Gus's Golden Grooves.
0: Now, if you've got an idea for a song, and as long as it fits our lost and forgotten format, get in touch. All my contact details, they're on the Facebook page. It's dead easy to find. It's Gus's Golden Grooves. And on to a bit of a karaoke showpiece of mine. This was originally recorded in 1960 by the song's writer, Harold Dorman. And this was Johnny Rivers' first studio recording hit after achieving chart success with live recordings. Back to 64, it's Mountain of Love.

0: A Billboard Top 10 hit for Johnny Rivers in 1964, his version of Harold Dorman's Mountain of Love. Gus here with the Golden Grooves, cramming them in for you as ever. And more double plays coming up.
1: Gus McCormack, playing the best of the 60s.

Did you recognise the singer? That's our feature 45 this week, both sides of it. Mercury Records 1960, the A side, Up in the Air. And it was the B side before that, Charming Billy. Yes, the great Johnny Preston. Remember his big hits? They were Running Bear and Cradle of Love. And on to the gentle Tex-Mex sound of Buddy Knox. Now, Buddy's big hit record was Party Doll back in 1957, but Buddy would go on to leave Roulette Records and join Liberty under the production of the great Snuff Garrett. And he re-recorded all his old Roulette records and re-released them on the Liberty record label, many actually, in my opinion, sounding better thanks to the Snuff Garrett production values. Now, this was a 1961 Liberty B-side of Buddy's, It's Three-Eyed Man.

0: We love the B-sides here on Golden Grooves. Liberty, 1961, Buddy Knox and Three-Eyed Man.
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0: And on to my favourite rock and roller, bar none, the great Freddie Boom Boom Cannon build. Back in the day, it's the last of the rockers. And well, these days he just about is. Fairgrounds, Toffee Apples, Wurlitzers and Candy Floss. They all spring to mind here.
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1: Playing the lost and forgotten rock and roll era 45s you'll not hear played anywhere else. It's Gus's Golden Grooves.
0: Now, here was the original singer of the song Tell Laura I Love Her. And of course, I'm speaking about Ray Peterson. It was covered, of course, in the UK by Ricky Valance. Now, Ray also was the first to record the song The Wonder of You, which, of course, Elvis would redo 11 years later and have a huge number one hit with. Let's have this 1961 B-side of Ray's. It is You Thrill Me.

Yes, pretty good for a B-side. Dunes Records, 1961. Ray Peterson with You Thrill Me. Now, if you were listening last week, I did an early summer surf special, and I could have included this next one. What an instrumental it is. Now, it was number one in Australia. It was performed by Australian singer-songwriter Digger Ravel. He was one of the pioneers of rock and roll during the early 1960s. Here he is with his Denver Men on Surfside.

0: goodness, that is just so good. Digger Ravel and the Denver Men on Capitol, 1963. That was Surfside.
1: Probably the best oldies in the world.

marking the sad recent passing of Ned Ratalli. That's the Ronettes with one you don't often hear by them. 1963 on the May record label Good Girls, and we're on the home straight. Here's the classic 1962.

just the Wall of Sound Classic and in glorious digital stereo. Yes, the Crystals on Phillies 1962 for He's a Rebel. Let's stay in 1962. He's one of my favourite singers of all time, the great Chuck Jackson.

0: Here it comes now.
1: Well, it should have been a huge hit. It wasn't even a hit over here, and it barely dented the Billboard chart. Chuck Jackson, 1962, getting ready for the heartbreak. We're on the home straight right now. We'll stay in 1962. This was a hit for Joe Henderson, and he's snapping his fingers.

0: Well, it wasn't a hit over here, but it was top 10 in the States for Joe Henderson, 1962. Snap your fingers.
1: This is Del Shannon, and stick around with us because we are going to be rocking.

Shannon B-side. That was on the flip side of So Long Baby, which was a UK top 10 hit for Del in 1961. And one of his best and most requested songs on radio shows. That's the answer to everything. Gus with the Golden Grooves. It's been my pleasure to bring these songs to you this week. And we'll head up to time this week with Ricky.

from the 1960 album More Songs by Ricky, taking us up to time this week, the great Ricky Nelson and Make Believe. That'll do it. Thanks for tuning my way. Now, this week's track list will be on the Facebook page in minutes. That's Gus's Golden Grooves. You'll also find details there of how to get in touch, and if you want to, how to listen again. I'm back next week at the Golden Grooves Controls with more great lost and forgotten 50s and 60s gold. Until next time, bye-bye.

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